0: I know we got some NASCAR fans that, or racing fans, F1, that listen to the show. It's Nightly with Jaden Tyler, and, well, NASCAR mainly. You're not making nothing but left turns for, what, 3-4 hours? So it turns out most of us have been making left turns our entire life without even realizing it. Scientists did some studies on this, and they say humans naturally drift to the left when they walk, and they're not quite sure why.
1: I'm going to be paying attention to that for the rest of the day. Wait a minute. What's the science behind that?
0: They tried to do test after test, and the best part is scientists can't explain it. But this could be why runners compete counterclockwise. The modern Olympics originally had athletes running clockwise until they switched it in 1913. You know why? Because most runners said it felt unnatural.
1: Interesting. Who knew? Oh my God, I'm going to be paying attention to that nonstop now.
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3: You know, summer is a great time to re-examine how much time your kids are spending on social media, along with what they are seeing and who they are engaging with. Ask them how the posts in their feed make them feel. These apps are built to be addictive, so kids, all of us in fact, will keep coming back for more, even when we are made to feel worse. It's bizarre. You might need to help your son or daughter reset their algorithm by unfollowing certain accounts and following or interacting with more positive ones. They might need suggestions of other healthier things to do, or to see you leading the way by example and putting your own phone away. In the run-up to bedtime, everyone's phone should go away, no questions asked. And if you need some help, sort of, I guess, resetting expectations, try engaging parents of your kids' friends for a more coordinated effort. I'm Dr. Sanjay Gupta, helping you live a better life.
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3: By age 35, two-thirds of American men will experience some degree of noticeable hair loss. And by age 50, about 85% of men will have significantly thinning hair. That's according to the American Hair Loss Association. Now, one dermatologist explained that hair loss can either be genetic or it can be triggered by stress, illness, surgery, medications, major life events. No matter the cause, a lot of men, understandably, are frustrated by hair loss because it seems like a loss of control. You can take great care of your scalp by all sorts of expensive lotions and potions, but that might not matter. There are some tried and true medications that might work, like minoxidil or finasteride. But another solution is just shaving it off, and I've heard more and more how liberating this can be for a lot of guys. That's the ultimate control of their appearance. I'm Dr. Sanjay Gupta, helping you live a better life.

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18: Few people now have asked me about a TikTok trend that they've come across. It's called 75 Hard. The challenge was created by entrepreneur and author Andy Frisella, who calls it a, quote, transformative mental toughness program and an Ironman for your brain. So here's what it entails. Eat a structured diet with no alcohol, drink a gallon of water, read 10 pages of nonfiction, take a progress photo, and complete 2 45-minute workouts, one of them outdoors, every day for 75 days. Quite a challenge. We asked CNN fitness contributor Dana Santis about this, who reminded us that sustainable fitness isn't about punishment or proving discipline through extremes. It's about building habits that integrate into your lifestyle in a way that feels supportive and repeatable. If you ask me, that's going to be the key to long-term success. I'm Dr. Sanjay Gupta, helping you live a better life.
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0: 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Hello, J-Bo.
2: Good day, sir.
0: Hello, Kenny.
3: Hey now.
0: Hi, Heather. Good to see you. So, yesterday, I was on a little emotional retreat.
2: Alrighty.
0: You know, I do that at Costco. I go in, and there's different layers to this retreat. One of my favorite things is, like, what do I need? And then it's provided for me in one of the many aisles, the high, tall aisles. Got some bath towels. First time I ever did that at Costco.
2: Nice. Are they nice?
0: Oh my
2: they
0: goodness.
2: They feel nice and soft to the body?
0: So fluffy.
2: That's
0: it's exactly
2: good.
0: How a brand new bath towel should be. $6.99, Heather.
2: What
0: I didn't
2: a
0: know
2: deal.
0: Have you ever bought one from there before?
2: I actually have, yeah.
0: Isn't it great?
2: Yeah, I got my sheets from there. I got
0: yep,
2: my mattress
0: me too.
2: From there.
0: Me too.
2: I bought a mattress from there too. It was pretty nice.
0: Well, I get to the checkout. You know, we try to help each other. Sometimes I talk to the cashier, sometimes they talk to me. You know the lady who crosses off the receipt with the big Sharpie?
2: Yeah, at the very end when you're walking out the door.
0: She was struggling with something. She's my friend. And I said, oh, what's going on today? And you know, we only have a tiny short window because mm-hmm. she's just taking the Sharpie. And she goes, you know, there's such a long line of people returning hydrangeas. You know those flowers?
2: Yep.
0: I think
2: I
0: that's
2: do.
0: What you call it.
2: And like she, little white flowers?
0: Yeah.
2: Yeah.
0: I don't know much about flowers, but they're selling them in the outside area. And she's very frustrated. And I said, oh, well, why are they returning it? And she said, they think there's something wrong with the flowers. They just don't know how to take care of it.
2: Ooh.
0: And I was like,
2: hello.
0: Wow. So Costco, in its very friendly, forgiving way, knows that the people are wrong,
2: mm-hmm.
0: but is still refunding on the flowers. And I thought, that just doesn't feel right. If you mess up your flowers, you should not be getting a refund. Where does Costco draw the line? They have not drawn the line yet.
2: When does customer service tell Costco, this is how you take care of your flowers? Like, they're not going to do that. They're just like, fine, whatever. It's $7 is what you spent on it. We'll give you back the $7.
0: Yeah, they're trying to keep everyone happy. And maybe just a little bit too happy. I never thought I'd say that because we're in a desperate need of customer service everywhere we go. I think Costco is keeping their people way too happy. You should pay the price of your dead flowers, especially if it's your fault.
4: I mean, Costco's pretty great on returns. Remember that woman who returned a couch after like 4 years?
0: Yeah, that was the most famous story. That started
4: it.
0: That's why we're in the place we're in.
4: I love it.
0: But anyway, I said, this is why I only need to look at trees and grass. And she said, that's right. And then she took the Sharpie and you know what? I don't even think she fully checked my cart. We have a trust. She doesn't fully check my cart.
2: Yeah, they look at a couple things and then they go, good enough.
0: You're okay. Yeah. And actually, you know what? I wear that with a badge of honor that they know I'm not stealing anything. It feels great. Anyway.
4: They check mine every single time. They count everything. I don't know why.
2: Yeah, if they linger a little too long on mine, I'm offended.
0: You got to make eye contact. Like,
3: she wears a ski mask while she goes in.
0: Is that what?
4: I don't want people to know that.
2: Yeah,
4: okay.
2: Not appropriate.
0: Okay, listen. Are you guys ready to do this?
2: Yes, sir.
0: Here we go. Okay, I'm going to give you the phone number. Put this in your phone. It's at the ready for you. 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It's your passport to get on the radio. 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

0: grab some coffee and keep it on Z96. This is the TJ Show. You know, Joe, in North Carolina, you heard us talking to Kenny's sister who has 28 people in her life tracking her phone. They know where she is. Your mom is still following you at 32 years old?
1: Yeah, my mom tracked me as an adult.
0: How do you feel about that? Hi, Joe. See you at the grocery store.
1: You know how moms are. They're like, as soon as the kid, they know the kid's home, they're good.
0: Do you like that she's tracking you everywhere you go?
1: I mean,

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1: This is the TJ Show, our news. It sounds different around here. Kenny reads through every story he can find, and then he brings us the most interesting ones. Kenny, what's happening on the planet today?
2: A Sherpa at Mount Everest. These are the mountaineering guides that take people up the mountain. They help them out. So this guy, 57 years old, Dawa Sherpa, he was trapped in a 27-foot crevice on Mount Everest for 2 days.
1: Oh, my goodness. Terrible.
2: No way out. Thankfully, he had some supplies, some food, so he was able to sustain himself for the 2 days. Then an avalanche hits, and he credits the avalanche for saving his life. So I guess as the snow filled the crevice, he was able to climb out of the hole and make it down to safety. His family at the base level was already mourning his passing.
1: Wow.
3: They didn't go looking for him. They just assumed he was dead.
2: According to the article, they were already mourning his loss. Mm-mm.
3: God, give me a family that's not like that. I need you to come looking for me at least for a week before you start mourning my death. But I'm thankful he was able to get out.
1: Well, yeah, and I guess it's a needle in a haystack situation. It's so hard unless you've got some sort of tracking device.
2: Sure.
1: And then 27 feet, that's a lot of feet.
2: Yeah.
1: To think that an avalanche would save your life is so backwards, but what a miracle.
2: Yeah, absolutely incredible. While his survival is celebrated, the incident has sparked anger over the delay in search efforts. J-Bo, to your point,
3: Hello.
2: The government has launched an investigation, and the event has renewed warnings about overcrowding and the safety of less experienced climbers during Everest's busiest season.
1: Hmm. I'm not much of a mountain climber. But they've got to have some sort of air
4: statement.
1: What?
4: It's an understatement.
3: You don't even climb trees.
4: I'm not much of a
1: I climb stairs. Okay, so leave me alone.
3: Like three stairs.
1: But what I'm getting to is they should make an air tag rule. If you're going to climb a mountain, you need to bring an air tag.
3: Right.
1: And the point
3: That's
1: is.
3: That's a good idea.
1: Now, I don't know if that'll actually work, but they should at least talk about some tracking device.
3: I like that.
1: All right. Kenny, what else you got?
2: Well, this August marks the 85th anniversary of M&M's, which I know are very beloved in this room.
3: I love those things so much.
1: Yeah, it's like the perfect candy.
3: Mm-hmm.
1: How can you make it better?
3: It's a chocolate-covered peanut. It's healthy. What are you talking about?
1: Yeah. Well,
2: perhaps they are trying to make it better. So to celebrate the anniversary, Mars, which makes M&M's, have announced a dye-free M&M offering. So you'll still be able to get the old-fashioned M&M's in all the original colors, but now they're making a new type with no artificial dyes, which means no more blue, and interestingly enough, no more brown M&M's in that bag.
3: Oh, blue's my favorite flavor.
1: Yeah, why though? I agree with you, but why?
3: I don't know, there's something about it. It just tastes so different than all the other ones.
4: The chemicals, J-Bo.
3: Oh, that's what it is.
1: I'm drawn to it. I love it.
3: It's the chemicals.
1: So it's basically, if you care about your health, then you can do the natural one. If you don't, keep doing what you're doing.
2: Yeah, the natural dyes, they couldn't recreate blue and brown with the natural dyes.
1: Blueberries. Hello.
3: Oh, that's a good
4: I
3: idea.
4: Like purple.
2: I'll
3: also
2: let them know.
3: If you care about your health, maybe just stop eating candy.
1: Hey, just balancing it.
3: Once again, though, the peanut ones, though, that's chocolate covered peanuts, so you're fine.
1: Kenny, thanks for keeping us somewhat informed.
2: That's what's happening.
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1: This is the TJ Show, and Alan in Knoxville, Tennessee. How are you doing today?
2: Just trying to recover from Father's Day. Everything's good.
1: Oh.
3: Did you have a rager for Father's Day?
2: Kind of. I was in my office, and my wife and her sister walked in. She bought me a sippy cup for my Cabernet Sauvignon.
1: That's nice.
2: And it said start early.
3: That's hilarious.
1: I'm just checking the date here. Is it Tuesday? And you're still recovering from Father's Day.
3: Yeah.
1: All right.
3: What a rager, man.
4: Like a party.
1: Very good.
2: It was a big sippy cup.
1: Hey,
2: it
1: Alan.
2: A big cup.
1: It's interesting you bring this up.
2: Sir.
1: We couldn't get to this yesterday, but over the weekend, Kenny gave his dad flowers in an unusual twist for Father's Day, and he recorded it. How would you feel if you got flowers?
2: I would love it. You know, usually men only get flowers when they die.
1: That's what J-Bo says.
2: People don't think about that.
3: Right.
2: It's not that, you know, it's a big thing, but it is for a lot of men.
1: Yeah.
2: So I would love it.
1: Okay, very good. Yeah, J-Bo did that for her brother.
3: I did. Mm-hmm.
1: Alan, thanks for checking in. Always great to hear from you. You have an amazing rest of your week, okay?
2: You too. Love you guys.
1: We love you too,
3: Alan.
1: Kenny, where is that audio where you're giving flowers to your dad?

0: I put it in that machine there.
1: Okay, here it is. Hey, let's listen to this here.
2: That little machine right there.
1: We didn't get to this yesterday.
3: Hey, Dad. Happy Father's Day.
4: I got you flowers.
1: He said, what are you giving me flowers for?
3: Why'd you get me flowers?
4: For Father's Day.
3: Yeah, but I'm not a flower guy. But I do appreciate it anyway. Really, really cool.
4: Well, Dad, you know, they say that most men don't receive any flowers until their funeral. So I wanted to give you your flowers while we still got you.
3: Oh, good. Because who knows how much longer I got. You might as well start making this a new tradition.
1: I think all dads talk that way. I'm beginning to realize. My dad, while I was growing up, he would always say, you know, when I go, and I'm going to go, take my ashes, spread them at Yankee Stadium. And I'm like, Dad, can you just, will you stop?
3: Oh, well.
4: Have you ever gotten flowers before?
3: No. I'm not a big flower guy.
4: No?
2: Same.
3: But the thought that counts, right?
1: Are you guys, did you just run a mile or something?
0: You know, I had to go upstairs.
2: The stairs are hard, man.
0: I got to go to the gym.
1: Have you gone to a cardiologist, actually?
0: No. I think. And notice my dad's very breathy, too. I think it might just run in the family.
1: Run more, maybe.
0: No, I'm not a flower guy.
4: And I'll get you your canopy for your boat.
3: Whoa. Don't do that. Yeah, not without... me going over what you want to get. All right.
4: Happy Father's Day, Dad.
3: Thank you.
4: I love you.
3: Appreciate it. Love you, too.
4: See, he said it.
3: Give that to your mother for Mother's Day.
1: Yeah, re-gift.
0: Yeah, I know Mother's Day was last month, but, you know, better late than never, well, as
2: he,
0: I always say.
2: He did say it was cool, though. He was a moment he was like, oh, that's cool. He's yeah. Like, he'll start this tradition. So I think he may want them next year, too.
5: I don't think he does.
1: Beautiful, heartfelt moment.
2: Here's yeah. Something else.
1: Thank you, Kenny.
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0: This is Z96. Good morning. This is the TJ show. Okay, question for you, J-Bo.
1: Yes, sir.
0: You're in the World Cup.
1: And that would never happen, but go ahead, I'm listening.
0: I'm going to ask all of you this question.
1: Okay.
0: Is it more important that your husband is at the birth of your first child or playing in the game?
1: The birth of our child.
0: Okay. Kenny, you're about to have a baby, and you're in the World Cup. More important for you to be at the birth of your first child or the game?
2: Well, if you made this, if I'm playing for the New York Jets in the Super Bowl, it might be a more difficult question.
1: Hold on a second. The Jets going to the Super Bowl is crazy work.
2: Yeah, exactly.
1: So let's just stick to the soccer.
2: Which is why I'd have to be there. No, but I want to be there for the birth of my first kid.
0: Okay.
2: Yeah.
0: Heather.
3: Depends on what stage of the World Cup. If it's like the final game and it's to win it all, then I'm playing in the game.
0: And if I'm the
3: person giving birth, I'd be like, no, you should be at that game because that's like a once in a lifetime opportunity. 100%.
0: Okay, I wasn't expecting that.
3: Yeah.
0: The reason why this is coming up, there's a French broadcaster now walking back on her comments after she criticized a Belgian soccer player's decision to leave the World Cup for the birth of his son. It's kind of a wild take. She said, you have to realize that it's truly a privilege to participate in a World Cup. It's an incredible joy. There are hundreds of footballers who would kill to be in your shoes. It might never happen again in your life. It's truly a special moment. A childhood dream come true. Okay, we get it.
1: That's great.
0: That's
1: true. Yes.
3: It's not wrong.
0: You're living out a childhood dream, yet you're going to walk away from it all to attend the birth of your child. A disgusting moment, she calls it, if you'll pardon the expression, where the dad is completely useless.
1: Also true.
0: Well, I don't know. I would think, like,
1: in that moment, like, dads can't really do much. They can be there for support.
0: Right.
1: So that is necessary
3: which
1: and helpful.
3: Important.
1: Yes, it is important.
0: And personally, I'm glad that it's that way because it seems like it really hurts. And I've been at a number of them. And let me tell you, I'm glad about the arrangement.
1: TJ gets a code and passes out. There's no way.
0: But I know that even just being there to support my wife, it's really important to my wife that I'm there. So I would have to go and I would want to be there for her. She goes on to say, I'm sorry, the father serves no purpose. He is an extra. He just holds your hand and takes a photo. No, I had to hold her foot, okay? Just so you know.
1: Just one?
0: You can't miss a World Cup, and now you're not going to the match to cut an umbilical cord. So I guess sports takes are pretty hard there in France.
1: I appreciate her sharing how she felt. And childbirth, it is messy, but it's also beautiful.
0: Absolutely. Yeah. The player Jeremy said, it's my first child, so I would definitely want to be there. So a classy response. After pushback and widespread criticism, the French outlet responded, saying the broadcaster's take disassociates itself from her comments. And she apologized, expressing a personal opinion. And she said, I understand they may have shocked, hurt, or wounded some of you, and I'm sorry for that. The broadcaster is reportedly facing discipline and won't appear on the air through at least July 3rd. Well,
1: oh,
0: I don't know.
1: Wow. It's a little extreme.
0: Yeah. Like, she said what she said, and
1: she
0: people
1: said
0: are going to think.
1: Yeah.
0: What they think about her. But glad baby's here and
1: Yay.
0: World Cup continues. This is the TJ Show.
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1: Alrighty.
0: This came in over the voicemail.
2: I am calling from California.
0: Thank you for listening.
2: My name is Jacqueline.
0: Appreciate you, Jacqueline.
2: Why are you guys talking about your spouses?
0: Why do we have to talk about our spouses?
2: My boyfriend, my husband, my fiancé. Isn't it supposed to be personal?
0: Isn't it supposed to be personal?
3: Isn't that personal?
2: Or just take it up with a shrink?
0: Should we be talking to a shrink about our issues at home?
1: I mean, I do. I do talk to a shrink.
0: So good. You're checking off that box.
3: I'm not paying for that.
2: I would think, because it's kind of embarrassing to the other partner.
0: Well, how does she know that? How does she know it's embarrassing to our partners?
1: That's good. She's making an assumption, yeah.
2: When you guys mention their names, or what they do, or what they say, or what their opinions are. Okay. That's all I wanted to say.
0: Yeah, no, it is a good question.
2: Bye-bye.
0: Hey, bye. No, it's a fair question, because it is unusual. We do an unusual type of work here, where you're just kind of putting, and we're not putting out everything.
1: Oh, yeah, there's some things that I'm not going to tell you.
0: Yeah.
1: We're not going to talk about.
0: It wouldn't be appropriate, right? Mm-hmm. But the fact is that we're all still together with our people, right? You're with Archie.
1: Yes.
0: Seems like things are going strong.
1: Yeah, you're with Jess.
0: I'm with Jess.
1: Things are going good.
0: My wife is not running out the door. Now, she doesn't want to hang out with me 100% of the day, which I would prefer. I'd love for her to be here with me, and we can go frolic in between segments. I could take her out to lunch every day. I see her about maybe 35% of the day, and I'll take it. Mm-hmm. But she's not running away. Heather, you're Lewis. As much as you guys, you stare at each other a lot.
3: Yeah, of course.
1: You don't talk, but you guys stare at each other.
3: My husband knew when he married a public figure.
1: Right. Hello.
3: He was going to, you know, some of our stuff was going to, you know, of our life was going to bleed into, you know, this work.
0: The radio. Yeah. Right. And, you know, as a star on the radio. Mm-hmm.
3: People want to know what's going on
0: with you
3: in my home.
0: Right. It's what you have to do.
3: Exactly. I have an obligation
0: to give the people what they want.
3: Yeah. Exactly.
0: And he knows that.
3: He gets it. Yes. And
0: does he ever get jealous of how much attention you get by sharing your stories?
3: No, he has an ego the size of, I don't even know.
1: He loves it.
3: He likes being the husband of a famous person.
0: Right.
3: Stop.
0: No, but you know what? In all fairness, Jackie, it was not always this way. And when I first started, I should try to get her on the phone. Maybe I can get her on the phone before the end of the show. You should hear the story. When I first started dating Jess, I was on a street corner in New York City, and she was bawling on the phone because she was so embarrassed about something I said on the radio at that time. And it was like I was a part of the FBI, and I had to walk, like, it was like a terrorist situation. Mm. And I needed to say, whoa, whoa, whoa. And so let me see if I can get her on the phone, and I'll let her share that story through her lens. But no, Jackie, of course, we wouldn't want to share anything that's actually hurting our partners.
3: Right. We vet all these things, and like I ask Lewis, my husband, before I put anything on the radio.
0: I do that sometimes, most of the time. Most of the time I do that.
1: I ask
0: this
1: permission.
0: This is the TJ.
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1: This is the TJ Show, our news. It sounds different around here. Kenny reads through every story he can find, and then he brings us the most interesting ones. Kenny, what's happening on the planet today?
2: This is pretty cool. Good Morning America featured this group of more than 50 graduates of the same high school, Austin High School in Texas. They all now live together in the same senior living community.
3: On purpose?
2: I think so.
1: No, I guess... Does this not happen often? Because a lot of people stay where they grew up.
2: Yeah, I don't know.
1: You would think, is it all from the same class?
2: It's not.
1: Yeah. So it's a lot of people in the same town that happen to go to the school. But I guess maybe that's not that common.
2: Well, the fact that this is being featured on a national program like Good Morning America, I would assume that too. The residents span over two decades of graduating classes. Some have known each other for over 80 years, going back to elementary school, and they're still friends.
3: Wow, that's amazing. Now, Kenny attempted to, you know, head up his high school reunion. That fell through. Mm. People didn't buy tickets to the event. Maybe this is how you'll get your high school reunion.
1: Yes.
3: In the community center.
4: Yeah. Don't you remember Mr. Lynch? What an incredible teacher, that isosceles triangle. I never forgot it. He was something special.
2: Well, what's amazing is actually every month these seniors organize their own high school reunion. They do it every month. They all wear their old school colors.
1: Hilarious.
3: And everybody shows up.
2: And everybody shows up.
5: Oh, my goodness.
3: Well, they live there,
5: reunion.
3: So they don't really have a... Excuse.
5: Exactly.
2: They did offer some cool advice, too. They were asked how to maintain such enduring friendships. The residents advised younger generations to put down the phones and computers, visit face-to-face, listen to one another, and make a conscious effort to stay in contact.
4: You skip the vitamins, and you order off the lunch menu, mashed potatoes and mac and cheese.
6: Huh?
4: It's a great meal.
6: What did he say?
4: Mac and cheese!
2: Oh...
1: Kenny, what else you got?
2: Well, the stars have come out for the World Cup, and they're doing star things. Lionel Messi for Argentina scored another two goals in their victory over Austria yesterday. That's five goals when you count his three versus Algeria.
3: He has all of Argentina's goals in this tournament. He scored them all.
1: Is that not the way it normally goes?
3: No.
1: Wow.
3: That's hilarious.
1: Why don't they just cover him like crazy? I guess then it would open up the other guys.
3: Yeah, kind of. I mean, when he gets the ball, he usually has three guys on him, and he just dribbles away with the ball. It's amazing the way he plays. Yeah.
2: Kylian Mbappe for France, another two goals for him in their win over Iraq yesterday. He scored two against Senegal, too, so he's at four. And Erling Haaland, who's kind of come out of nowhere, at least on the World Cup stage, his first World Cup, two goals again last night in a 3-2 win over Senegal. He also scored two in their earlier victory over Iraq.
3: Again, with Haaland, he's only ever in his life, this is his first World Cup, played two World Cup games, and he has four goals. Like,
1: well,
3: that's wild.
1: They picked the right guy.
3: Yeah.
1: Kenny, thanks for keeping us somewhat informed.
2: That's what's happening.
1: By the way, if you only catch a tiny portion of our show, you can always hear more of it. 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

0: to it, and I think it's funny.
1: There was, well, you described the first time you heard me sharing something about you on the radio.
0: Yeah, the first time, and I didn't know TJ had been doing this. He had been taking notes, because I had been over at his apartment a lot, and he was taking notes, which he called his mess list.
1: Yeah, I called it the Jess mess list.
2: That tracks.
1: I had a very clean. Yeah, I had a very clean apartment before I met my wife Jess. And then go ahead.
0: Then he read it on the radio.
1: Well, no, explain what I did.
0: And also, it wasn't even that messy. Like, he wrote down that I left crumbs on his kitchen counter. Now, what I did in his kitchen was actually started to eat food, which he never did. He always went out to eat.
2: That's why your place was so clean, TJ.
0: Yeah. Yes, he didn't live in it. He didn't do anything in it. So I brought food in it, and I guess I left some crumbs, but he also seemed to enjoy the food I made him. He didn't mention that. And so he talked about the crumbs that I left. He talked about the clothes that I left in his, which, first of all, I think you were dreaming of a girl to leave clothes in your apartment, but he complained about it on the radio. You had callers calling in. They were like, run now while you still can. That's going to get worse and worse. Sounds like you're dating the swamp monster. And, like, they were all living it up. And that's what hurt my feelings, because you were like, oh, yeah, you're right. I mean, you guys were, like, having a great time about how horrible I was.
2: He wasn't defending you, which is probably why I hurt your feelings.
1: Well, I wasn't as mature of a broadcaster at that time.
0: No, and the time that I was on the treadmill, like, sweating was because I was listening to the show that you were on, and someone had seen us, because no one had met me yet. Someone had seen us at like a grocery store or something, and the host had her come on and physically rate me from 1 to 10.
2: Oh my goodness.
1: It was a different era of radio, okay?
0: And I was like, my whole body filled with like anxiety.
2: Yeah.
0: Because, you know, they like took a long time to get the number out because it's so exciting for everybody.
2: What was the score?
3: We'll tell you score after these words.
2: That's horrible.
1: Hey.
0: It was an 8, and I was like an 8, but it's funny because my dad heard it too, and he wrote me a whole email how an 8 is incredible, and he would love to get an 8.
2: Oh, what a good dad.
1: Well,
2: that's a good man right there.
1: Jess, glad we could clarify all that. I love you so much. Loved our cuddle last night. Oops, is that too personal?
2: Yeah, that's the line right there.
1: Okay.
2: Yeah.
1: It was just a cuddle.
2: Yeah. I'm good on that.
0: Yeah, it was the middle of the night.
1: Yep, just a cuddle.
2: I'm good. Thanks.
1: All right. Gotta go, Jess. We've gone too far. This is the TJ Show.
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1: Hi, this is the TJ Show. Who's this?
2: Hello, my name is Taylor.
0: Taylor?
3: Taylor, where are you from?
0: I think I know who this is. Where are you calling from, Taylor?
2: Medford, Oregon.
0: Now, why does this sound suspiciously like Michael in Southern Oregon?
3: Even that laugh.
0: Are you trying to prank us, Michael?
2: I am trying out my old person voice.
0: Oh, any reason?
2: Fun.
0: You know, my wife says we should all be having a little bit more fun in our life. That is a good idea. You call a radio show, you pretend to be an old person. I will say, and I don't mean any disrespect by this, I think you've got a little work to do because we immediately knew it was you.
2: Okay, my mind just went blank.
0: No, it's okay.
3: That's all right. You did great, Michael.
0: Okay, let me see if we can help you out here. Do we have any pointers on doing an old person's voice? Any volunteers want to go first?
4: Well, I've always found that you try to have it come from the back of the throat, and you talk like that.
0: Like Michael. A little breathy.
4: Yeah. A little breathy.
5: That old person smoked 20 packs of cigarettes a day for 50 years of their life.
3: But I would also suggest using like an older person name. Like Taylor sounds too new. I would go with something like Bertha. Oliver.
4: Longfellow.
3: That's a good one. Right?
4: Michael Longfellow from Medford, Oregon.
0: Okay, Michael.
3: Longfellow.
0: Let me give this a shot, okay? Okay, this will do it.
6: Here's how you do it, okay? You just scream very loudly into the phone, and you can't go wrong with this one.
3: What'd you say?
5: I can't hear you.
0: What do you think? You want to try that?
2: All
0: right, try the scream technique. Go ahead. You called us. You said you're working on it. We want to help you. Go ahead.
2: Okay. I have a lot of chickens and some roosters, and they like to crow a lot.
0: Now, you got to go louder than that.
3: Huh? That was actually pretty good. Yeah. That wasn't bad.
4: Huh?
0: Now, Mike, it's better than the first one, but you've got to be all in. You got to go,
6: I've got some chickens and some roosters.
0: And, like, take a pause. Try it.
2: Okay. I have a lot of...
0: No, louder, because I don't believe it. You got to be loud, like scream as loud as you can.
2: I have a lot of chickens and some roosters and I like to crow a lot.
0: Okay, that's
5: I believe it. I believe it.
0: Progress, right?
5: Yeah.
0: So what I would say is, Michael, you keep working on it. Always love talking to you. You have a great day.
5: Yeah, much improvement, Michael. Good job.
0: Yeah. It's all about progress.
2: Okay. Bye.
0: Good job. No, that was good. You're getting there.
5: Good job, Michael.
3: Good job, Michael.
0: Have a good one.
2: You too.
3: Bye-bye.
4: What'd you say?
0: What just happened? This is the TJ Show.
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0: 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This is the TJ Show, our news that sounds different around here. Kenny reads through every story he can find, and then he brings us the most interesting ones. Kenny, what's happening on the planet today?
1: In celebration of the 250th anniversary of the United States and the fact that the World Cup is being played in North America, Jeep has announced a new promotion, and they are prepared to give away 100 brand new Jeep Wranglers if you qualify and if certain events take place. So the first thing, they're saying George Washington was all in on America 250 years ago, so they want to be all in for George Washington. Anybody legally named George Washington and is an American could qualify to win a free Jeep Wrangler if Team USA wins the World Cup.
0: Does anyone name the kid George Washington? If your last name is Washington?
2: Maybe.
3: I'm sure there's some out there.
2: But I have a question. Let's say, right, US wins the World Cup. And then I changed my name to George Washington.
0: Yeah, does that count?
2: Does that count?
0: Huh.
1: Well, you would have to register before, I believe, July 19th. And you'd have to provide proof that your legal name is George Washington.
2: All this red tape. Who has time for this?
3: And I doubt the U.S. is going to win the World Cup, honestly. I mean, it's not impossible.
0: Hey.
2: Hold on now. Heather,
3: very unlikely.
0: Why do you say that?
2: Soccer.
3: Well, because they're doing great right now, but once they get to those later stages and they're playing the Frances, the Spains, the Argentinas of the world, they're going to have a little harder of a time.
0: But I'm pretty sure I heard that about the New York Knicks, and we know how that happened.
1: You're right.
0: Yeah?
3: I wouldn't compare them, but all right.
0: I think it's the same thing. It's a ball with air in it. There's a lot of similarities here.
3: Sure.
1: Well, if anybody named George Washington is listening now, you have a little less than a month to register, and maybe you could win a free Jeep Wrangler.
0: All right. Well, listen, I'm not holding my breath over that one, but how cool would it be?
2: You would be responsible for maintenance, however, so I hope you have cash.
1: Good point.
0: Kenny, what else do you have?
1: Rest in peace, legendary Grammy-winning record producer and music executive Clive Davis. He passed away at the age of 94.
0: How about that?
2: That's a good life.
0: What a huge legacy in music he had.
2: Yes.
1: Yeah, I mean, he's responsible for taking Columbia Records into the rock and roll age. He's the one who signed Janis Joplin, Bruce Springsteen, Billy Joel, Pink Floyd.
0: Wow.
1: His career had many acts, too. In his second act at Arista Records, he was the one who developed a 19-year-old Whitney Houston into the star.
0: How about that?
1: That she eventually became. Later on, he was very much responsible for bringing Alicia Keys into the limelight, and at 94 years old, he died as the chief creative officer for Sony Music. He was working until the last
0: possible
1: minute.
0: How about that?
2: Wow.
0: I don't even think I didn't know that.
1: I didn't know that either.
2: Yeah,
1: I just read
2: it. Me neither.
0: Well, rest in peace. Kenny, thanks for keeping us somewhat informed.
1: That's what's happening.
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Happy Tuesday. Are you ready to kickstart your day with the hottest music from your favorite artists like Ella Langley, Tayo Cruz, Olivia Dean, and so much more? We'll keep it right here.

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1: I think what's so exciting about touring music is the way that the songs evolve from the studio version to the live, the live versions. 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I think I'm so lucky to work with such a talented group of people in our band and crew who all have their own, you know, set of expertise and instincts as individual artists, and to see that come together is a thrill. We have so much fun in rehearsals trying all different versions of songs, and then right now as we gear up to take this album live, we've already been making lots of tweaks, which which is a lot of fun. And I think, I very much have the fans in mind when we're in rehearsals. I'm like, what will they feel extra hard? So it's all about crafting that experience.

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1: A partly cloudy Tuesday on the Emerald Coast, but a warm, warm, warm day ahead. 87 degrees will be our high today in Fort Walton Beach and 89 in Crestview. Our UV will reach an 8 today, which is considered very high, so definitely put some sunscreen in your beach bag. And speaking of the beaches, single red flags are flying at all beaches right now from yesterday, so make sure you always double check those flag colors before getting in the water, and do not go in the water until those flag colors have changed from single red flags. 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

And this is the most anticipated part about watching Love Island USA, Casa Amor. It's the famous last words that break up many, many couples or make the couples even stronger. Where Love Island splits up the Villa Boys and Villa Girls and see how quickly their heads turn for new bombshells. And with the way the boys were acting on Sunday and Monday's episode, they got some explaining to do. And I'll spill the tea coming up in 10 minutes.

two famous words for Love Island USA Season 8, Casa Amor. And it's finally here, and there's so much tea to spill, we literally need to get right into it right after this.

0: Taylor Swift on Z96, and this tea is piping hot. We need to jump right into it. Sit down, buckle up, and get ready for this Love Island tea with an explosive start to Casa Amor on Sunday night. I don't even know what the rest of this season has in store for us because this was a plot twist I didn't see coming. So when the boys were magically swept off to Casa Amor, the girls were left with a little present, and that was watching the heart rate challenge with their boys and the new Casa Amor girls. My pit in my stomach literally would be eating me alive if I was one of those OG Villa girls. But don't worry, they got their revenge when 12 new Casa Amor boys walked into the villa for them. That is literally double the options than the boys have. And I think this was strategic because, hear me out. So the boys really weren't locked in with these girls. And we've been seeing that as the episodes have been going on and on and on. But it was the flip side for the girls. The girls were really locked in with these guys and weren't really seeing what America was seeing. So I think that's why they let the girls watch the heart rate challenge with the boys, because they needed to see what their men are doing, that they are being loyal and that they are being open for other options. And I think that's exactly why they are pushing them to pursue other options. Oh man, the season's just getting started and I am sat with my popcorn every night watching this. It's awesome. It's Z96.
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9: A better life with Dr. Sanjay Gupta.
10: A colleague of mine went to a meeting of the primetime seniors the other week. There are programs like this all over the country for people in their 60s, 70s, 80s, and beyond to stay active. It's not just something to keep older folks busy. It helps to keep their bodies in shape and their brains sharp. Showing up with a good attitude is a must, and research shows that having the right mindset actually does lead to better physical aging. So if you need some suggestions to boost your positivity, experts we talked to recommended focusing on goals, which can boost your confidence. Practice gratitude, they said. One of the seniors my colleague met told her that just waking up in the morning is, quote, better than the alternative. That's true. Focus on the things you can control. Diet and exercise. And very importantly, surround yourself with positive people, because that can be contagious. I'm Dr. Sanjay Gupta, helping you live a better life.
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One of my favorite songs by Pink Panthers and Zara Larsson. It's called Stateside. And would you believe me if I told you that song was recorded by accident? Pink Panthers was going live and showing fans how she makes music when she was just bebopping around and made this song. Isn't that crazy?

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Is Z96 and our TikTok dances a thing of the past? Or is this a trend that's going to stick around forever? 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

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It's Hannah on Z96, and it's a more music hour, which means we got your favorite artists coming up, like Olivia Rodrigo, Rihanna, Teddy Swims, and so much more. 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

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We're going live into Funiac Springs this Thursday for the grand opening of Eglin Federal Credit Union's brand new branch on Highway 90 West. Hayden will be there from 11 to 1 with good music, good vibes, and your chance to win a Yeti Roadie cooler. She like

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And if you want to win just like Nicole Bonfilio did, she's headed out to go see Doja Cat. 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

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Ticket! 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
17: 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It's bizarre. You might need to help your son or daughter reset their algorithm by unfollowing certain accounts and following or interacting with more positive ones. They might need suggestions of other healthier things to do, or to see you leading the way by example and putting your own phone away. 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I'm Dr. Sanjay Gupta, helping you live a better life.
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1: Partly cloudy conditions on the Emerald Coast, but a hot and humid day ahead. 87 degrees will be our high today in Fort Walton Beach and 89 in Crestview. Taking a look at tomorrow's forecast, Wednesday, a 45% chance of rain with a high of 84.

you ready to celebrate America over Dustin's East Pass? Bigger, brighter, and louder. It starts at 9 p.m. on the 4th of July. It's Dustin's first drone show featuring America 250. Then it's the biggest fireworks display on the Emerald Coast, and Z96 brings it all together. 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

It's Z96, and my dad has a nickname for me. He calls me the sauce queen, because whenever we're eating something that has a sauce on it, like barbecue, ranch, buffalo, I'm always putting extra sauce on everything. And it looks like the Europeans are catching on to America's favorite condiment, and I think they might be the new sauce queens. I'll spill the tea after this.

0: Fever Dream by Alex Warren on Z96. And the Europeans are living a fever dream, coming to America for the first time for the very big soccer games that are going on right now. We have a lot of Europeans trying out American food for the first time. And it looks like they found their new obsession, ranch dressing. Now, this ranch dressing obsession has become so big, it's turning into a phenomenon and a disaster at the airports. So TSA put out a statement saying, if you're visiting for a very large sporting event and you happen to discover ranch while you're here, please put it in your checked bag on the way home. Thank you, TSA. That is so funny because ranch is actually like my number one condiment. Like, I will put ranch on literally everything. So I get it, bestie. Like, I get the obsession with ranch because I would want to bring that home with me as well. Just make sure you put it in your checked bag. Z96.
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Hi, hello, and what's up, everyone? It's Hannah on Z96. Happy Tuesday! We're in a more music hour, which means your favorite artists are coming up, like Sabrina Carpenter, SZA, Eminem, and so much more. And as always, thank you so much for tuning in to your favorite radio station. Keep it right here. For just a

The debut album was Sour, the follow-up Guts. The new album has a longer title. Olivia Rodrigo from You Look Pretty Sad for a Girl So In Love. This is Drop Dead. Number one on the albums chart, by the way, this week. Good news for Olivia Rodrigo. It's Z96.

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0: Well, pretty good chance of thunderstorms this afternoon. 70% chance of rain, gusty winds too. It's 88, feels like 101 on the beaches. The UV, even when it's overcast, that UV can be sky high. It's 10, that's very high. And red flags, which means dangerous rip currents. It's a high risk today. Find out what the flags mean. Find out more about rip current safety at Z96.com. 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

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Here's Joe.

He ran some powerhouse record labels like Columbia, Arista, and J Records. His ear never missed. More on the death of Clive Davis coming up with music news. It's Z96.

0: Z96, The Ride Home. Hey, it's Hayden. This is music news, and music legend Clive Davis passed away at age 94. He was behind some of the biggest voices ever. And I mean, it's a long list. These are the performers like that he discovered or promoted or were supported by Clive Davis over the years. Janis Joplin, Bruce Springsteen, Whitney Houston, Billy Joel, Notorious B.I.G., Patti Smith, Usher, TLC, Chicago, Earth, Wind & Fire, Pink Floyd, Paul Simon, and Barbara Streisand. And that's not even a complete list. I'm Hayden, and that's music news.
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11: A Better Life with Dr. Sanjay Gupta.
12: They say consistency is key, but sometimes you just got to switch it up. A new study out of Harvard School of Public Health found that varying your exercise routine could add years to your life. What exercise someone did didn't matter much. What did matter was that all the exercises together worked all the muscle groups in their body. Now, an added benefit to changing things up is it can help you push through the plateau effect. That's when your body gets so efficient at doing something that you actually stop getting better at it. And we know from previous research that specializing in any one sport at a young age can make someone actually more prone to injury. And as experts we talk to point out, even elite athletes switch up things with their workouts, making sure to target strength, cardio, flexibility, balance, and doing that every single week. I'm Dr. Sanjay Gupta, helping you live a better life.
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I'm a little confused. What have I gotten myself into here with the Ella fellas? Is there a separate fan club for, like, women? Or are they also Ella fellas? I don't know. Ella Langley, choosing Texas, C96.

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1: Emerald Coast weather. 70% chance of thunderstorms this afternoon. Some gusty winds expected too. Mostly inland, but some of those are moving like southeast, which is weird. So everybody gets wet today. A few clouds tonight, low mid 70s overnight. And tomorrow, mostly sunny, high in the upper 80s and some showers in the evening. About a 40% chance. 91 inland right now, 88 on the beaches. Feels like 101.

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It's Bieber, Speed Demon, Z96.

Still trying to figure out what this song is about. This is the part you should not sing along to. See what I mean? It's Tame Impala and Jenny, Z96.

0: You want to put the best part up front? Okay, free Dippin' Dots. There we go. It's Z96. Hey, it's Hayden. It's the ride home this Thursday, riding to Dofuniak, and we can't wait to see you at the grand opening of Eglin Federal Credit Union's brand new branch on Highway 90 West. I'll be there from 11 till 1. 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
17: A better life with Dr. Sanjay Gupta. Osteoporosis affects millions of people in the United States and around the world. It's a disease that basically causes someone's bones to become weak, brittle, and porous, which can increase their risk of fractures. Now, the good news here is there are things you can do other than, or in addition to, taking medications to prevent fractures before it's too late. One is to up your intake of calcium and vitamin D. You also want to eat more protein. One functional medicine dietitian told us that that helps build muscle, and if you're building muscle strength, then you are also building bone strength. You want to be mindful of your workouts. The best ways to build bone density, one therapist told us, are going to be resistance exercises like lifting weights, and also exercises that make your bones take a bit of an impact, such as jumping or even running, just loading the bones a little bit more. I'm Dr. Sanjay Gupta, helping you live a better life.
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America 250 we're celebrating this year. July 4th will be here soon. It's not just fireworks this year. It's a drone show, too. That is huge. More on our plans with the city of Destin coming up. Here's Bieber, C96.

Prevention Magazine says hammock naps are better than 8 hours in bed. 10 minutes in a hammock can be better. It's like puts you in a really healthy snoozing position on your back with your head slightly elevated. This is a good song to put you to sleep. Harry Styles, Z96.

0: Harry Styles, American Girls. No, it's not a complete snooze fest. I love that song, don't get me wrong. It's Z96. It's The Ride Home. Hey, I'm Hayden. We're celebrating America 250 years. We're going to go bigger, brighter, and louder this year over Destin's East Pass. Z96 and the city of Destin doing the first drone show featuring America 250. And then after the drone show is the biggest fireworks display on the Emerald Coast. So it's like a bonus. It's like a two for one, right? Z96 brings it all together. We've got the synchronized soundtrack ready to go. 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
0: Well, we definitely got some thunderstorms moving in this afternoon. Gusty winds are expected too. A few clouds tonight, low mid-70s. Tomorrow, high in the upper 80s. Mostly sunny in the afternoon, and then 40% chance of showers tomorrow evening. Heavy thunderstorms right now in Crestview, where it's 81, 87 on the beaches.

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Souls, I don't know. Nicole and Keith are proving you can break up without breaking the vibe. Everybody wanted to come up with some nasty stuff about them, but they're actually playing nice, at least on social media. The entertainment buzz straight ahead. Here's Teddy Swims, Mr. Know-It-All. It's Z96.

0: Teddy Swims and Mr. Know-It-All. It's Z96, The Ride Home. Hey, it's Hayden. And this is shocking. I thought it was like a nasty divorce. Nicole Kidman sharing a sweet Father's Day pic of Keith Urban giving their daughters some piggyback rides. Very cute, very real. And then he fired back the love with a birthday post, 12 exclamation points on his happy birthday to Nicole Kidman. So clearly they're co-parenting, and even though the split finalized back in January, they're keeping things positive for their kids, Sunday and Faith. I'm Hayden, and that's The Buzz.
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3: A better life with Dr. Sanjay Gupta.
4: For decades, the prevailing wisdom for someone who's had a heart attack has been to put them on beta blockers for the rest of their life. But new research suggests that might not be necessary, and that the benefits of these medications probably taper off after a year or two. On the whole, and for the average person, beta blockers are very safe and very effective. But, as with any medication, they can come with a cost. A financial one, and also potential side effects. We're talking about things like fatigue, dizziness, dry mouth, dry eyes. I want to be clear when I say that you absolutely should talk to your doctor before starting or stopping any medication. Point is, if you're years out from a heart attack and you're in otherwise good health, you might want to ask your doctor about discontinuing beta blockers. You'll want to, of course, keep up a healthy lifestyle, diet, exercise, and sleep. I'm Dr. Sanjay Gupta, helping you live a better life.
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7: Emerald Coast weather.
1: 70% chance of thunderstorms this evening. Some gusty winds, too. Got heavy stuff north into the county right now. And some stuff moving southeast, which is kind of weird. A few clouds overnight. Low's going to be mid-70s. Mostly sunny tomorrow with a high in the upper 80s. And then showers in the evening. About a 40% chance tomorrow evening. Right now, 100% chance of rain in Crestview. It's 82 north into the county. 86 on the beaches.

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Z96 heading to Dafuniac Springs Thursday. We'll see you there at the new Eglin Federal Credit Union, Highway 90, free Dippin' Dots, and a chance to win a Yeti cooler. We'll see you there.

0: That's Bella Kay. I love it. I love it. I love it. I'm Hayden, and I love this new somber guy. Apparently, that's another thing I have in common with Taylor Swift. She's a big fan, too. She gave him some sourdough. My sourdough comes from Publix.
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12: Few people now have asked me about a TikTok trend that they've come across. It's called 75 Hard. The challenge was created by entrepreneur and author Andy Frisella, who calls it a, quote, transformative mental toughness program and an Ironman for your brain. So here's what it entails. Eat a structured diet with no alcohol, drink a gallon of water, read 10 pages of nonfiction, take a progress photo, and complete 2 45-minute workouts, one of them outdoors, every day, for 75 days. Quite a challenge. We asked CNN fitness contributor Dana Santis about this, who reminded us that sustainable fitness isn't about punishment or proving discipline through extremes. It's about building habits that integrate into your lifestyle in a way that feels supportive and repeatable. If you ask me, that's going to be the key to long-term success. I'm Dr. Sanjay Gupta, helping you live a better life.
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